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1: 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Play me some mountain music. Waylon Jennings.
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0: classic country. Willie Nelson, Waylon Jennings. Mamas, don't let your babies grow up to be cowboys. Bellamy Brothers. If I said you have a beautiful body, would you hold it against me? Darius Rucker. So wrap me, mama, like a wagon wheel. 94.7.
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6: Breaker 19, this here's a rubber duck. You got a copy on me, Big Ben, come on. Yeah, 10-4, Big Ben, for sure, for sure. By golly, it's clean clear to Flagtown, come on. Yeah, it's a big 10-4 there, Big Ben. Yeah, we definitely got the front door, good buddy. Mercy sakes alive, looks like we got us a convoy.
7: It was a dark of the moon on the 6th of June in a Kenworth pulling logs. Cab over Pete with a reefer on and a Jimmy hauling hogs. We is heading for Bear on I-10 about a mile out of Shaky Town. I says, Pigpen, this here's a rubber duck and I'm about to put the hammer down.

0: here's a duck, and you want to back off them hogs? 10-4, about 5 miles or so. 10, roger, them hogs is getting intense up here.
1: By the time we got into Tulsa Town, we had 85 trucks in all. But they's a roadblock up on the Cloverleaf, and them bears was wall to wall. Yeah, them Smokies as thick as bugs on a bumper. They even had a bear in the air. I says, calling all trucks, this here's the duck. We about to go up.

0: that, Big Ben? Negatory, Big Ben. You're still too close. Yeah, them hulk is starting to close up my sinuses. Mercy sakes, you better back off another 10.
1: Well, we rolled up Interstate 44 like a rocket sled on rails. We tore up all of our swindle sheets and left them setting on the scales. By the time we hit that shy town, them bears was getting smart. They'd brought up some reinforcements from the Illinois National Guard. There's armored cars and tanks and jeeps and rigs of every size. Yeah, them chicken coops was full of bears and choppers filled the skies. Well, we shot the line, we went for broke with 1,000 screaming trucks and 11 long-haired friends of Jesus in a chartreuse microbus.
0: Hey, rubber duck to Sodbuster. Come on there, you have 10-4 Sodbuster. Listen, you want to put that microbus in behind that suicide jockey? Yeah, he's hauling dynamite and he needs all the help he can get.
1: Well, we laid a strip for the Jersey Shore and prepared to cross the line. I could see the bridge was lined with bears, but it didn't have a doggone dime. I says, Pigpen, this here's a rubber duck. We just ain't going to pay no toll. So we crashed the gate doing 98. I says, let them truckers

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I get to thinking lots of times about back when I was a lad, of the old home place where I grew up, of the days both good and bad. 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

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We're here in Classic Country, 94.7 Kix FM. It's the 14th day of September. A little chilly on the outside. We had some rain yesterday. Pretty good day Saturday, but I'll let you know the weather forecast for you here in just a bit for the week. I'll have some news, sports, history of country music for today. That and a whole lot more right here on your Monday Morning Drive. Welcome aboard. We're going to go back 25 years now with a song by Steve Azar, I Don't Have to Be Me, Till Monday.

0: Monday.
1: Well, it is Monday, but I don't have to be me until a couple of Mondays from now, as I am on vacation starting tomorrow. We're flying out. Should be a great couple of weeks. But you have to be you, as Steve Azar said. You have to be you because it is Monday. 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

0: Tanya Tucker. When I die, I may not go to heaven. 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

0: Well, it's about double nickels temperature-wise as we start our Monday morning at 55 degrees. Today, look for chance of showers and patchy fog. High 65. Mostly clear, patchy fog tonight. Low 37. Tomorrow, patchy fog, then sunny skies. High 68. Partly cloudy tomorrow night. Low 43. Mostly sunny on Wednesday, high of 73. Partly cloudy Wednesday night, low 41. Partly sunny on Thursday, high of 70. Chance of showers Thursday night, low 43. And Friday, chance of showers partly sunny, high near 68 degrees. That's your work week weather forecast.
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2: But let's look at what Troy Jackson did in Augusta. When Jackson was state Senate president, his son was one of the highest paid lobbyists in town. Special interests paid his son, and Jackson changed his positions. It was reported that Jackson, quote, flipped his position as his son lobbied. The Portland Press Herald reported Jackson flipped a lot. And Jackson's family has raked in nearly $200,000 lobbying. One company opposed a bill cracking down on their emissions. They paid Jackson's son thousands, and magically, the bill they opposed with Troy Jackson in charge, it just went away. Coincidence or corruption? 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

0: From Fenway Park yesterday, Peyton Toll opened the game with an immaculate inning. Roman Anthony hit a go-ahead single, and the Boston Red Sox beat the Kansas City Royals 4-1 in a game that started late due to rain. Toll is the first Boston pitcher to throw an immaculate inning, which means three strikeouts on nine pitches, to start a game since Hall of Famer Pedro Martinez did it in May of 2002. Kalen Durbin hit a solo homer, and Trevor Story added a game-breaking two-run single for the Red Sox, who took the final two games of that three-game series. Red Sox will have the day off. Next up for them, left-handed pitcher Patrick Sandoval will start tomorrow in the series opener against the Texas Rangers. Go Boston!
1: Your bills were already high enough, but under Troy Jackson's failed leadership in Augusta, things got worse for Maine families. Maine's electricity rates skyrocketed, and when Troy Jackson could have made electric bills more affordable, he killed a law that Maine's public advocate said would have helped lower electric bills by $275 a year. Instead, Maine electric bills surged 36%, the highest increase in America. So under Troy Jackson's failed leadership, electricity rates jumped more than any other state. Maine housing prices doubled, and Maine's property taxes reached the highest in the nation. With Jackson failing us in Augusta, Maine got more expensive, and you're paying the price. Maine deserves better.
2: I'm Susan Collins, candidate for U.S. Senate, and I've approved this message. 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
3: I'm Ross Ingram. Here's what's happening in Canada.
4: Canada's Consul General in Boston, Bernadette Jordan, recently met with Maine Governor Janet Mills at an event in Portland that was focused on Maine's relationship with nations in the Arctic Circle, which includes Canada.
5: Maine deeply values our partnership with Canada, and I told Consul General Jordan that I want to make sure our historic friendship and deeply intertwined economies last for generations to come. It's not just the economies, but we are connected so deeply by mutual economic advantages and on centuries-old familial cuisine, language, and cultural bonds that far supersede politics.
4: Governor Mills hopes Canadian frustration toward the U.S. will shift after the November midterm elections. She says if her party, the Democratic Party, can assume control of the House or the Senate or both, then things will have to change. They'll have to, she said, because people have to stand up to a bully. She hopes a rising number of Canadians traveling south compared to last year is indicative of a shifting sentiment, she says. Says she's planning to take a road trip into Canada soon, encouraging Mainers to consider doing that as well with their families, just to make sure they know we're still friends, Mills says. Gas prices in New Brunswick saw a sudden spike on the weekend. The interrupter clause was activated, bumping the maximum price of regular unleaded gas to about $2.02 per liter. News is worse for diesel users. The maximum prices jumped 14 cents from $2.59 to around $2.73. Furnace oil also saw a 14 cent increase from $2.52 to $2.66 per liter. In Nova Scotia, regular self-serve maximum prices currently range from $1.93 to $1.95 a liter. Diesel's maximum is between $2.70 and $2.72 a liter. Prime Minister Carney set to meet with the French president this week, showcasing efforts to strengthen the energy and defense ties with the European ally. Prime Minister's office announced Carney will visit Saint-Pierre, a French territory off the coast of Newfoundland, on September 20th, where he'll meet with President Emmanuel Macron. His planned visit comes as the Wall Street Journal reports the Prime Minister is speeding up Canada's pivot to Europe. It's reported he's even suggested to European leaders that Canada take on the title Associate Member of the European Union.
3: Those are some of the stories making news today in the Maritimes and across Canada. This is the Atlantic News Network.

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0: wacky but true story for you now. Kids with fake money. A grocery store in Switzerland called the police when an 8-year-old boy asked if he could use this to buy things at the store. What he offered was fake money. The boy and his 10-year-old brother picked up the obviously fake notes from the ground at a carnival where they were being tossed around freely. Police took mug shots of the boy and his brother and searched the house and confiscated several more pieces of the play money. Wacky, but true.
1: Paul LePage.
2: I was 11 in the hospital. My father handed me this coin. He said, tell the doctors you fell down the stairs.
1: Paul's father handed him a 50-cent coin. Paul took it, left the hospital, never moving back home. He was homeless on the streets in Lewiston until two local families took him in.
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1: Paul LePage knows Maine families cannot afford high taxes. 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Paul LePage opposes higher taxes.
2: I'm Paul LePage, candidate for Congress. I approve this message because in Congress, I'll always fight for Maine.
1: Paid for by Paul LePage for Congress.
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Some famous people, birthdays for today, September 14 now. Walter Koenig, actor from Star Trek, 90. Pope Leo is 71. Melissa Leo, actress from The Fighter, 66. Faith Ford, actress, she was in Murphy Brown, 62. Kimberly Williams Paisley, actress, she was in Father of the Bride, 55. Andrew Lincoln, actor from The Walking Dead, 53. Katie Lee, TV chef, 44. Logan Henderson, singer, 37. And Emma Kenney, actress from Shameless, 27. And if it's your birthday, happy birthday to you from all of us here at Classic Country 94.7 Kicks FM.

Well, we have reached hour number two of your Monday Morning Drive program now. I don't know if the digging has started yet. Actually, I have seen some people digging taters now. So we're going to play kind of a song of the season with a native of Maine, Mr. Dick Curless, from 1965. It's Tater Raisin' Man.

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0: Well, are you ready to thrive at RSU 29? Holton Elementary School Open House. Save the date. Happening in a couple days, 9-16, September 16, from 5 to 6 p.m. Come explore the classrooms, learn about Title I programs, and celebrate our wonderful school community. 60 South Street in Holton, Maine. Holton Elementary Schoolhouse Open House. On Wednesday from 5 to 6
1: p.m. On TV, Troy Jackson says
2: you should keep more of what you earn.
1: But Jackson's actual record in Augusta means Mainers pay more and keep far less. Your property taxes were already too high. Then Jackson's failed leadership in Augusta made it worse. As president of the Maine Senate, Troy raised property taxes on Maine seniors, voting twice to eliminate property tax relief. And under Jackson's failed leadership, Mainers paid more of their income on property taxes than any other state in the country. It's part of Troy's troubling pattern of making your life cost more. Maine electric bills surged 36%, the highest increase in America. And Maine had the highest property taxes in America. Look at his record. Troy Jackson made Maine more expensive, and you're paying the price.
3: I'm Susan Collins, candidate for Senate, and I've approved this message.
1: Paid for by Collins for Senator.
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historic moment now. 25 years ago in 2001, President George W. Bush visited the site of the World Trade Center in New York 3 days after the terrorist attacks that destroyed the Twin Towers. Standing on top of the rubble, Bush responded to a fireman's shouts by saying, "I can hear you, the rest of the world hears you, and the people who knocked these buildings down will hear all of us soon." 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
3: 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I'm a fifth-generation logger from Allegash. 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You know, I never got a chance to see my kids grow up, and I still didn't make enough for what we needed. 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To cut taxes for working people and to protect Social Security and Medicare, health care that everyone can afford, and no more tax cuts for billionaires. Because you should keep more of what you earn. And the only people that are saying that it can't be done are the ones in power that want to keep helping the wealthiest in this country. Mainers aren't looking for a handout, but we all deserve a fair shot. I'm Troy Jackson. I'm running for Senate, and I approve this message.
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5: I'm Ross Ingram. Here's what's happening in Canada.
6: Canada's Consul General in Boston, Bernadette Jordan, recently met with Maine Governor Janet Mills at an event in Portland that was focused on Maine's relationship with nations in the Arctic Circle, which includes Canada.
7: Maine deeply values our partnership with Canada, and I told Consul General Jordan that I want to make sure our historic friendship and deeply intertwined economies last for generations to come. It's not just the economies, but we are connected so deeply by mutual economic advantages and on centuries-old familial cuisine, language, and cultural bonds that far supersede politics.
6: Governor Mills hopes Canadian frustration toward the U.S. will shift after the November midterm elections. She says if her party, the Democratic Party, can assume control of the House or the Senate or both, then things will have to change. They'll have to, she said, because people have to stand up to a bully. She hopes a rising number of Canadians traveling south compared to last year is indicative of a shifting sentiment, she says. Says she's planning to take a road trip into Canada soon, encouraging Mainers to consider doing that as well with their families, just to make sure they know we're still friends, Mills says. Gas prices in New Brunswick saw a sudden spike on the weekend. The interrupter clause was activated, bumping the maximum price of regular unleaded gas to about $2.02 per liter. News is worse for diesel users. The maximum prices jumped 14 cents from $2.59 to around $2.73. Furnace oil also saw a 14 cent increase from $2.52 to $2.66 per liter. In Nova Scotia, regular self-serve maximum prices currently range from $1.93 to $1.95 a liter. Diesel's maximum is between $2.70 and $2.72 a liter. Prime Minister Carney set to meet with the French president this week, showcasing efforts to strengthen the energy and defense ties with the European ally. Prime Minister's office announced Carney will visit Saint-Pierre, a French territory off the coast of Newfoundland, on September 20th, where he'll meet with President Emmanuel Macron. His planned visit comes as the Wall Street Journal reports the Prime Minister is speeding up Canada's pivot to Europe. It's reported he's even suggested to European leaders that Canada take on the title Associate Member of the European Union.
5: Those are some of the stories making news today in the Maritimes and across Canada. 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

0: Some country music news and notes for today now. Way back in 1946, Hank Williams and his wife Audrey traveled to Nashville to audition for music publisher Fred Rose. In 1979, Kenny Rogers earned a star on the Hollywood Walk of Fame. In 1992, Garth Brooks' album The Chase was released. Hits included We Shall Be Free, That Summer, and Somewhere Other Than the Night. In 2021, Reba McEntire and several others were rescued by firefighters from the second floor of a building in Atoka, Oklahoma, after a staircase collapsed. And Beth Nielsen Chapman is 68. She has written numerous hits, including Faith Hill's This Kiss. John Barry is 67. He's known for the songs Change My Mind, She's Taken a Shine, and Your Love Amazes Me. And Danielle Peck is 48. In 2006, she reached the top 20 with Finding a Good Man. 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
5: Paul LePage.
6: I was 11 in the hospital. My father handed me this coin. He said, tell the doctors you fell down the stairs.
5: Paul's father handed him a 50-cent coin. Paul took it, left the hospital, never moving back home. He was homeless on the streets in Lewiston until two local families took him in.
6: I know what it's like when every dollar matters. 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
5: Paul LePage knows Maine families cannot afford high taxes. 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He disagrees with them. Paul LePage opposes higher taxes.
6: I'm Paul LePage, candidate for Congress. I approve this message because in Congress, I'll always fight for Maine.
5: Paid for by Paul LePage for Congress.

Well, we have reached hour number three of your Monday Morning Drive program. I'm sure people will recognize this song that I'm going to play for you next, especially over in the province and even further over. It's Hal Lone Pine singing, "Prince Edward Island is Heaven to Me."

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0: Well, the Metropolitan Nashville Airport Authority Board has voted unanimously to rename the Nashville Airport in the honor of Dolly Parton. An official name has not been chosen, and more details on the process will be forthcoming. Alan Jackson's album Last Call, One More for the Road, the finale, live from Nashville, will be out December 4. The 25-track project includes two duets with George Strait, along with renditions of Alan's hits from across his career. And Brad Paisley, Vince Gill, Bill Anderson, Susie Boggess, and Rhonda Vincent have been added to the Grand Ole Opry Birthday Bash, October 1 through 4. In addition, the Opry has added a Thursday night, October 1, show to accompany the Friday show, two Saturday shows, and a Sunday show. 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
1: On TV, Troy Jackson says,
2: "You should keep more of what you earn."
1: But Jackson's actual record in Augusta means Mainers pay more and keep far less. Your property taxes were already too high. Then Jackson's failed leadership in Augusta made it worse. As president of the Maine Senate, Troy raised property taxes on Maine seniors, voting twice to eliminate property tax relief. And under Jackson's failed leadership, Mainers paid more of their income on property taxes than any other state in the country. It's part of Troy's troubling pattern of making your life cost more. Maine electric bills surged 36%, the highest increase in America. And Maine had the highest property taxes in America. Look at his record. Troy Jackson made Maine more expensive, and you're paying the price.
3: I'm Susan Collins, candidate for Senate, and I've approved this message.
1: Paid for by Collins for Senator.

talk and signing with Maine author Kathy Pelletier happening September 17, 6 p.m. at the Veterans Memorial Library, 61 Chin Pond Road in Patton. 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That's happening Thursday, 6 o'clock in Patton.

0: And this is a bit a ways away, but we'll talk about it anyway. It's a Linnaeus Haunted Hayride happening October 9 and 10, 16th and 17th, and the 23rd and 24th, happening at the Linnaeus Fire Station, 1811 Bangor Road, just past the blinking light, $10 for tickets. 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
5: I'm Ross Ingram. Here's what's happening in Canada.
6: Canada's Consul General in Boston, Bernadette Jordan, recently met with Maine Governor Janet Mills at an event in Portland that was focused on Maine's relationship with nations in the Arctic Circle, which includes Canada.
7: Maine deeply values our partnership with Canada, and I told Consul General Jordan that I want to make sure our historic friendship and deeply intertwined economies last for generations to come. It's not just the economies, but we are connected so deeply by mutual economic advantages and on centuries-old familial cuisine, language, and cultural bonds that far supersede politics.
6: Governor Mills hopes Canadian frustration toward the U.S. will shift after the November midterm elections. She says if her party, the Democratic Party, can assume control of the House or the Senate or both, then things will have to change. They'll have to, she said, because people have to stand up to a bully. She hopes a rising number of Canadians traveling south compared to last year is indicative of a shifting sentiment, she says. Says she's planning to take a road trip into Canada soon, encouraging Mainers to consider doing that as well with their families, just to make sure they know we're still friends, Mills says. Gas prices in New Brunswick saw a sudden spike on the weekend. The interrupter clause was activated, bumping the maximum price of regular unleaded gas to about $2.02 per liter. News is worse for diesel users. The maximum prices jumped 14 cents from $2.59 to around $2.73. Furnace oil also saw a 14 cent increase from $2.52 to $2.66 per liter. In Nova Scotia, regular self-serve maximum prices currently range from $1.93 to $1.95 a liter. Diesel's maximum is between $2.70 and $2.72 a liter. Prime Minister Carney set to meet with the French president this week, showcasing efforts to strengthen the energy and defense ties with the European ally. Prime Minister's office announced Carney will visit Saint-Pierre, a French territory off the coast of Newfoundland, on September 20th, where he'll meet with President Emmanuel Macron. His planned visit comes as the Wall Street Journal reports the Prime Minister is speeding up Canada's pivot to Europe. It's reported he's even suggested to European leaders that Canada take on the title Associate Member of the European Union.
5: Those are some of the stories making news today in the Maritimes and across Canada. This is the Atlantic News Network.
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6: Kicks FM.

partly sunny for today with a slight chance of showers. A high near 68, that's 20 Celsius. For tonight, mostly clear, a low around 35 or 2C. For tomorrow, sunshine expected, a high near 69 or 21 Celsius. Wednesday, mostly sunny, a high near 73 or 23C. Thursday, partly sunny, a high near 69 or 21C. Friday, mostly sunny, a high near 69, 21 Celsius. Saturday, mostly sunny, a slight chance of showers, a high near 64, 18C. Sunday, partly sunny, a chance of showers, a high near 64. That's 18 degrees Celsius. Okay.

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0: I'm Troy Jackson. I'm a fifth-generation logger from Allegash. It was a terrible feeling as a parent. I'd work 80 hours a week in the woods, and there still wouldn't be enough at the end of the week. You know, I never got a chance to see my kids grow up, and I still didn't make enough for what we needed. It was paycheck to paycheck, struggling to get by in the richest country in the world. The people in power aren't suddenly going to make it easy for all of us. That's why I've been fighting back. To cut taxes for working people and to protect Social Security and Medicare, health care that everyone can afford, and no more tax cuts for billionaires. Because you should keep more of what you earn. And the only people that are saying that it can't be done are the ones in power that want to keep helping the wealthiest in this country. Mainers aren't looking for a handout, but we all deserve a fair shot. I'm Troy Jackson. I'm running for Senate, and I approve this message.
1: Paid for by Troy Jackson for Maine.

0: everybody. This is Dixie Lee, and this is the Dixie Lee Show. We're going to start things out today with Mark McGuinn, Mrs. Stephen Rudy.
1: Play ball.

0: it certainly was a busy weekend. I got a lot of chores done, but I also participated in the annual golf tournament for the United Way that the MMG has every year. And what a fantastic day. What a fantastic turnout at the Presque Isle Country Club in Presque Isle this past Saturday. Lots of money was raised to help the United Way of Aroostook. Big thank you to all the players, all the participants, and certainly a big thank you to MMG Insurance Company for continuing to support work right here in the county, the United Way Annual Golf Tournament. I don't know how many golf tournaments they've done, but it's been multiple, and it's raised hundreds of thousands of dollars to help people right here in Aroostook County.
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0: Not too many chances left to get to Bridgewater's music. That's music on inside, outside, outside, inside, wherever they call it, right there at the Oddfellows Hall in Bridgewater, Thursday nights at 6 o'clock. So I'm guessing it won't be many more, maybe two, maybe three. If we're lucky, maybe four. We'll see. But I do know that it's starting to get cold. And when it gets cold, if they haven't raised enough money to get the furnace system in there, and it looks like it's probably going to be next spring before that happens, so get yourself to Bridgewater, 6 o'clock Thursday nights. It's where it's happening.
1: Here's what politician Troy Jackson claims.
2: You don't get to buy the government that you want.
1: But let's look at what Troy Jackson did in Augusta. When Jackson was state Senate president, his son was one of the highest paid lobbyists in town. Special interests paid his son. And Jackson changed his positions. It was reported that Jackson, quote, flipped his position as his son lobbied. The Portland Press-Herald reported Jackson flipped a lot. And Jackson's family has raked in nearly $200,000 lobbying. One company opposed a bill cracking down on their emissions. They paid Jackson's son thousands, and magically the bill they opposed with Troy Jackson in charge, it just went away. Coincidence or corruption? You decide. Troy Jackson's just another dirty politician. SLF PAC paid for and is responsible for the content of this advertising. Not authorized by any candidate or candidates committee. 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
4: Partly sunny for today with a slight chance of showers, a high near 68, that's 20 Celsius. For tonight, mostly clear, a low around 35 or 2C. For tomorrow, sunshine expected, a high near 69 or 21 Celsius. Wednesday, mostly sunny, a high near 73 or 23C. Thursday, partly sunny, a high near 69 or 21C. Friday, mostly sunny, a high near 69, 21 Celsius. Saturday, mostly sunny, a slight chance of showers, a high near 64, 18C. Sunday, partly sunny, a chance of showers, a high near 64. That's 18 degrees Celsius. Okay.

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6: Well, I pulled out of Pittsburgh, rolling down that eastern seaboard.

0: Well, we were sure busy in our Monticello Threads of Hope thrift store. If you haven't been there, you don't know what you're missing because things have changed. It's really cool. It's really big. It's really fun. It's really nice. And everybody's just loving it. We have lots of things. We have some free things. We have some things you can buy. We have some cheap things. We have some new things. We have some old things. We have all kinds of things. And you need to get in there and check it out. The next time we're going to be open is going to be the 18th and the 19th. We'll be open the 18th on Friday till 4. On the 19th until 3, we accept donations on both of those days until 2 o'clock, right at loading dock 1 or 2, whichever one happens to be available. And we sure had a great weekend this past weekend. And thank you all for shopping, because everything you buy at our Threads of Hope thrift stores help us feed people right here in the county.
1: Your bills were already high enough, but under Troy Jackson's failed leadership in Augusta, things got worse for Maine families. Maine's electricity rates skyrocketed. And when Troy Jackson could have made electric bills more affordable, he killed a law that Maine's public advocates said would have helped lower electric bills by $275 a year. Instead, Maine electric bills surged 36%, the highest increase in America. So under Troy Jackson's failed leadership, electricity rates jumped more than any other state. Maine housing prices doubled, and Maine's property taxes reached the highest in the nation. With Jackson failing us in Augusta, Maine got more expensive, and you're paying the price. Maine deserves better.
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1: KXFM. Breaking news this hour from Town Hall. I'm Ken Lorman in Washington. President Trump says America must maintain its lead over China in artificial intelligence, arguing that technological dominance can help manage AI's risk. As industry leaders call for stronger oversight, the president says some regulation is needed, but he cautions against rules that could slow American innovation.
2: We can put guardrails, we can do this and that, but I think you have a lot of negative forces in bringing it up that shouldn't be bringing it up.
1: President discussed a number of other topics with reporters on Sunday. He reaffirmed his promise to grant every American adult $5,000 if the GOP wins the midterms.
3: They said the Great Big Beautiful Bill, which was basically 17 bills wrapped up into one, will never happen. It happened. They said when I gave the military last year $1,776. They said that wasn't going to happen. That happened. And what do you think? I think it's going to happen.
1: The commander-in-chief also had some comments about the war in Iran.
2: Iran will end right after the maybe before, but it'll end right after the midterms. Gasoline's going to drop like a rock.
4: Trump says he won't make a bad deal for the U.S., pressed by reporters for more.
2: We will ultimately get out unless we decide to stay.

0: classic country. Willie Nelson, Waylon Jennings. Mamas, don't let your babies grow up to be cowboys. Bellamy Brothers. If I said you have a beautiful body, would you hold it against me? Darius Rucker. So ride me, mama, like a wagon wheel. 94.7.
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1: Southern Aroostook Agricultural Center Museum gonna be having their monthly supper. 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So stop in and say hi to anybody at the pit stop. Say Dixie Lee sent you. And get yourself to Southern Aroostook Agricultural Museum right there on Route 1 in Littleton. And that's going to be on September 19th. 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And they say you can't beat that with a stick. 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
4: I'm Troy Jackson. I'm a fifth-generation logger from Allegash. It was a terrible feeling as a parent. I'd work 80 hours a week in the woods, and there still wouldn't be enough at the end of the week. You know, I never got a chance to see my kids grow up, and I still didn't make enough for what we needed. It was paycheck to paycheck, struggling to get by in the richest country in the world. The people in power aren't suddenly going to make it easy for all of us. That's why I've been fighting back. To cut taxes for working people and to protect Social Security and Medicare, health care that everyone can afford, and no more tax cuts for billionaires. Because you should keep more of what you earn. And the only people that are saying that it can't be done are the ones in power that want to keep helping the wealthiest in this country. Mainers aren't looking for a handout, but we all deserve a fair shot. I'm Troy Jackson. I'm running for Senate, and I approve this message.
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0: On TV, Troy Jackson says,
1: "You should keep more of what you earn."
0: But Jackson's actual record in Augusta means Mainers pay more and keep far less. Your property taxes were already too high. Then Jackson's failed leadership in Augusta made it worse. As president of the Maine Senate, Troy raised property taxes on Maine seniors, voting twice to eliminate property tax relief. And under Jackson's failed leadership, Mainers paid more of their income on property taxes than any other state in the country. It's part of Troy's troubling pattern of making your life cost more. Maine electric bills surged 36%, the highest increase in America. And Maine had the highest property taxes in America. Look at his record. Troy Jackson made Maine more expensive, and you're paying the price.
2: I'm Susan Collins, candidate for Senate, and I've approved this message.
0: Paid for by Collins for Senator.
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3: Partly sunny for today with a slight chance of showers. A high near 68, that's 20 Celsius. For tonight, mostly clear, a low around 35 or 2C. For tomorrow, sunshine expected, a high near 69 or 21 Celsius. Wednesday, mostly sunny, a high near 73 or 23C. Thursday, partly sunny, a high near 69 or 21C. Friday, mostly sunny, a high near 69, 21 Celsius. Saturday, mostly sunny, a slight chance of showers, a high near 64, 18C. Sunday, partly sunny, a chance of showers, a high near 64. That's 18 degrees Celsius.
4: Okay.

0: Holy cannoli, I cannot believe it's time for the Linnaeus Haunted Hayride. So start planning now, folks, because you don't want to miss it. I'll tell you what, I've been down to that, and it's about the scariest thing I've ever got myself into. And sometimes I get there and think, why did I come back to this? Because it scares me every time, in a fun way. Lots of fun, lots of work goes into that. That's going to be happening a bunch of weekends in October. Take the family and go. Of course, the family needs to be old enough to be able to handle it. And I would suggest at least 12 years. Years old and up, because it is a scary escapade. Lots of fun though, and lots of work goes into that by the people there in Linnaeus. So it's going to be October 9th, 10th, 16th, and 17th, 23rd, and 24th. So you got 3 weekends that you can get yourself down there, but that is a fun trip through the woods and getting yourself a little bit scared, or maybe sometimes a lot scared. That's going to be at Linnaeus Fire Station. That's 1811 Bangor Road is just past the blinking light. $10 a ticket. So go check that out. It is fun, I will tell you that.
1: Paul LePage.
2: I was 11 in the hospital. My father handed me this coin. He said, tell the doctors you fell down the stairs.
1: Paul's father handed him a 50-cent coin. Paul took it, left the hospital, never moving back home. He was homeless on the streets in Lewiston, until two local families took him in.
2: I know what it's like when every dollar matters. That's why as governor, I cut income taxes for working people and ended gas tax increases.
1: Paul LePage knows Maine families cannot afford high taxes. And he knows politicians who have a history of voting for higher taxes and fees will likely do it again. He disagrees with them. Paul LePage opposes higher taxes.
2: I'm Paul LePage. Candidate for Congress. I approve this message because in Congress, I'll always fight for Maine.
1: Paid for by Paul LePage for Congress.

Well, a good ways down the railroad track, there was this little old rundown shack, and in it lived a man I'd never seen. Folks said he was a mean and a vicious man, and you better not set foot on his land, but I didn't think nobody could be that mean. So I took me out walking down a railroad track. I was gonna go down to that little old shack and just find out if all them things I'd heard was true. There was a big black dog laying out in the yard, and it growled at me, and I swallowed hard, and I heard somebody say, "Well, who are you?" Oh, and there he stood in the door of that shack, and his beard and his hair was long and black, and he was the biggest man I'd ever seen. When he spoke, his voice was low and deep, but he just didn't frighten me, 'cause somehow I just knew he wasn't mean. He said, "What you doing snooping around

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0: Danbury. He lived in Bridgewater a long time ago. He's one of that what I call the original cast. He was born and raised in Bridgewater. That's Carl Bradbury. And he's here on the phone to talk about an event that he's going to participate in a couple of 2 or 3 days and would like your help. So, Carl, what are you doing?
1: Hi, Dixie. Appreciate your time. What I'm participating in, and this is my third year, it's the Make-A-Wish Maine Trailblaze Challenge 23.4-mile hike. It's held in the Sugarloaf area. It's to raise money for kids in the state of Maine to grant wishes for those that have with critical illnesses.
0: How can people support you? So you're actually looking for people to sponsor you in this event. Is that correct? So you can raise funds?
1: That's correct. 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
0: Okay, so you have a Facebook link, and your Facebook, that's Carl Bradbury, C-A-R-L Bradbury. 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So if people want to support it, they can go to that link and support your efforts to support this event. And this is statewide, so it's not something just for Southern Maine. It's for the entire state, correct?
1: That is correct. In their last fiscal year, which just finished up August 31st, they granted 92 wishes, and wishes went to all 16 counties. The main office is in Scarborough, but there has been wishes granted from Fort Kent to Kittery.
0: That's right, and I think all of us probably know somebody or have heard of somebody that's had a wish granted, which is a wonderful program. So if you want to help Carl in this event, when is it? When's this happening?
1: The actual hike is Saturday, September 19th. 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
0: So we got a few days. 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
3: Here's what politician Troy Jackson claims.
4: You don't get to buy the government that you want.
3: But let's look at what Troy Jackson did in Augusta. When Jackson was state senate president, his son was one of the highest paid lobbyists in town. Special interests paid his son, and Jackson changed his positions. It was reported that Jackson, quote, flipped his position as his son lobbied. The Portland Press Herald reported Jackson flipped a lot. And Jackson's family has raked in nearly $200,000 lobbying. One company opposed a bill cracking down on their emissions. They paid Jackson's son thousands, and magically the bill they opposed with Troy Jackson in charge, it just went away. Coincidence or corruption? You decide. Troy Jackson's just another dirty politician. SLF PAC paid for and is responsible for the content of this advertising. Not authorized by any candidate or candidates committee. 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

0: Well, I'm pretty darn proud of myself because I got my firewood all tucked in for the winter. Now, that's the earliest I've done it ever. I don't think I've ever got my firewood in before the first snow fell. And so I'm really ahead of the game, and maybe the snow will fall sooner than it should, because I've hearing things that this year winter might come a little early. Let's hope not. So now I just got to get a little oil, and I tell you what, it's going to be a little oil, because a lot of oil would cost me more than I could ever make in a lifetime, probably. You know, I remember when I used to watch the Beverly Hillbillies, and Jed Clampett was shooting in the hills, and he struck gold, or he struck oil, and he said, "That's gold in them there hills." Well, I'll tell you what, this sure is gold. It's gold in them there fuel tanks right now. I don't know, but I sure do hope something changes pretty soon, because this is going to be some hard on the old heat bill this winter.
1: On TV, Troy Jackson says,
2: "You should keep more of what you earn."
1: But Jackson's actual record in Augusta means Mainers pay more and keep far less. Your property taxes were already too high. Then Jackson's failed leadership in Augusta made it worse. As president of the Maine Senate, Troy raised property taxes on Maine seniors, voting twice to eliminate property tax relief. And under Jackson's failed leadership, Mainers paid more of their income on property taxes than any other state in the country. It's part of Troy's troubling pattern of making your life cost more. Maine electric bills surged 36%, the highest increase in America. And Maine had the highest property taxes in America. Look at his record. Troy Jackson made Maine more expensive, and you're paying the price.
3: I'm Susan Collins, candidate for Senate, and I've approved this message.
1: Paid for by Collins for Senator.
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5: Partly sunny for today with a slight chance of showers, a high near 68, that's 20 Celsius. For tonight, mostly clear, a low around 35 or 2C. For tomorrow, sunshine expected, a high near 69 or 21 Celsius. Wednesday, mostly sunny, a high near 73 or 23C. Thursday, partly sunny, a high near 69 or 21C. Friday, mostly sunny, a high near 69, 21 Celsius. Saturday, mostly sunny, a slight chance of showers, a high near 64, 18C. Sunday, partly sunny, a chance of showers, a high near 64. That's 18 degrees Celsius.

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0: that's it for today. 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
3: Your bills were already high enough, but under Troy Jackson's failed leadership in Augusta, things got worse for Maine families. Maine's electricity rates skyrocketed, and when Troy Jackson could have made electric bills more affordable, he killed a law that Maine's public advocate said would have helped lower electric bills by $275 a year. Instead, Maine electric bills surged 36%, the highest increase in America. So under Troy Jackson's failed leadership, electricity rates jumped more than any other state. Maine housing prices doubled, and Maine's property taxes reached the highest in the nation. With Jackson failing us in Augusta, Maine got more expensive, and you're paying the price. Maine deserves better.
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5: I'm Ross Ingram. Here's what's happening in Canada.
6: Canada's Consul General in Boston, Bernadette Jordan, recently met with Maine Governor Janet Mills at an event in Portland that was focused on Maine's relationship with nations in the Arctic Circle, which includes Canada.
7: Maine deeply values our partnership with Canada, and I told Consul General Jordan that I want to make sure our historic friendship and deeply intertwined economies last for generations to come. It's not just the economies, but we are connected so deeply by mutual economic advantages and on centuries-old familial cuisine, language, and cultural bonds that far supersede politics.
6: Governor Mills hopes Canadian frustration toward the U.S. will shift after the November midterm elections. She says if her party, the Democratic Party, can assume control of the House or the Senate or both, then things will have to change. They'll have to, she said, because people have to stand up to a bully. She hopes a rising number of Canadians traveling south compared to last year is indicative of a shifting sentiment, she says. Says she's planning to take a road trip into Canada soon, encouraging Mainers to consider doing that as well with their families, just to make sure they know we're still friends, Mills says. Gas prices in New Brunswick saw a sudden spike on the weekend. The interrupter clause was activated, bumping the maximum price of regular unleaded gas to about $2.02 per liter. News is worse for diesel users. The maximum price has jumped 14 cents from $2.59 to around $2.73. Furnace oil also saw a 14 cent increase from $2.52 to $2.66 per liter. In Nova Scotia, regular self-serve maximum prices currently range from $1.93 to $1.95 a liter. Diesel's maximum is between $2.70 and $2.72 a liter. Prime Minister Carney set to meet with the French president this week, showcasing efforts to strengthen the energy and defense ties with the European ally. Prime Minister's office announced Carney will visit Saint-Pierre, a French territory off the coast of Newfoundland, on September 20th, where he'll meet with President Emmanuel Macron. His planned visit comes as the Wall Street Journal reports the Prime Minister is speeding up Canada's pivot to Europe. It's reported he's even suggested to European leaders that Canada take on the title Associate Member of the European Union.
5: Those are some of the stories making news today in the Maritimes and across Canada. This is the Atlantic News Network.
1: Partly sunny for today with a slight chance of showers, a high near 68, that's 20 Celsius. For tonight, mostly clear, a low around 35 or 2C. For tomorrow, sunshine expected, a high near 69 or 21 Celsius. Wednesday, mostly sunny, a high near 73 or 23C. Thursday, partly sunny, a high near 69 or 21C. Friday, mostly sunny, a high near 69, 21 Celsius. Saturday, mostly sunny, a slight chance of showers, a high near 64, 18C. Sunday, partly sunny, a chance of showers, a high near 64. That's 18 degrees Celsius. Okay.

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0: I'm Troy Jackson. I'm a fifth-generation logger from Allegash. It was a terrible feeling as a parent. I'd work 80 hours a week in the woods, and there still wouldn't be enough at the end of the week. You know, I never got a chance to see my kids grow up, and I still didn't make enough for what we needed. It was paycheck to paycheck, struggling to get by in the richest country in the world. The people in power aren't suddenly going to make it easy for all of us. That's why I've been fighting back. To cut taxes for working people and to protect Social Security and Medicare, health care that everyone can afford, and no more tax cuts for billionaires. Because you should keep more of what you earn. And the only people that are saying that it can't be done are the ones in power that want to keep helping the wealthiest in this country. Mainers aren't looking for a handout, but we all deserve a fair shot. I'm Troy Jackson. I'm running for Senate, and I approve this message.
1: Paid for by Troy Jackson for Maine.
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0: On TV, Troy Jackson says,
1: "You should keep more of what you earn."
0: But Jackson's actual record in Augusta means Mainers pay more and keep far less. Your property taxes were already too high. Then Jackson's failed leadership in Augusta made it worse. As president of the Maine Senate, Troy raised property taxes on Maine seniors, voting twice to eliminate property tax relief. And under Jackson's failed leadership, Mainers paid more of their income on property taxes than any other state in the country. It's part of Troy's troubling pattern of making your life cost more. Maine electric bills surged 36%, the highest increase in America. And Maine had the highest property taxes in America. Look at his record. Troy Jackson made Maine more expensive, and you're paying the price.
2: I'm Susan Collins, candidate for Senate, and I've approved this message.
0: Paid for by Collins for Senator.
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4: Partly sunny for today with a slight chance of showers. A high near 68, that's 20 Celsius. For tonight, mostly clear, a low around 35 or 2C. For tomorrow, sunshine expected, a high near 69 or 21 Celsius. Wednesday, mostly sunny, a high near 73 or 23C. Thursday, partly sunny, a high near 69 or 21C. Friday, mostly sunny, a high near 69, 21 Celsius. Saturday, mostly sunny, a slight chance of showers, a high near 64, 18C. Sunday, partly sunny, a chance of showers, a high near 64. That's 18 degrees Celsius. Okay.

0: 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The Judds.
1: Why not me on a rainy day?
0: Travis Tritt.
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6: Dearly beloved, we are gathered together in the presence of God and these witnesses to join this man and this woman in the bonds of holy matrimony. Do you, Tammy, take this man, George, to be your lawfully wedded husband, to love and to cherish until death do you?

0: now pronounce you man and wife.
1: Paul LePage.
2: I was 11 in the hospital. My father handed me this coin. He said, tell the doctors you fell down the stairs.
1: Paul's father handed him a 50-cent coin. Paul took it, left the hospital, never moving back home. He was homeless on the streets in Lewiston until two local families took him in.
2: I know what it's like when every dollar matters. That's why as governor, I cut income taxes for working people and ended gas tax increases.
1: Paul LePage knows Maine families cannot afford high taxes. And he knows politicians who have a history of voting for higher taxes and fees will likely do it again. He disagrees with them. Paul LePage opposes higher taxes.
2: I'm Paul LePage, candidate for Congress. I approve this message because in Congress, I'll always fight for Maine.
1: Paid for by Paul LePage for Congress.

0: at Iran's Pickaxe Mountain nuclear site, underscoring the challenge facing the regime despite pressure from President Trump in the United States. John Scott.
1: That is John Scott reporting. President Trump announced over the weekend he'll remove a 10% tariff on Irish whiskey.
2: We don't want to have deficits with nations. We want to have surpluses or at least break evens. But we have other presidents have allowed tremendous deficits, and we're not going to have that.
1: More on these stories at townhall.com. Indonesia is intensifying a search for nearly 130 people missing after a ferry overturned in bad weather in the Java Sea, killing at least six passengers.
3: The Virgo Transport 8 vessel was carrying more than 240 people when its captain issued a distress call, saying the ship was listing in rough seas with waves of up to 10 feet, travelling to South Kalimantan province on Borneo Island. Videos released by the National Search and Rescue Agency on Sunday showed an overturned ferry floating in choppy waters during a helicopter rescue operation.
1: That is Charles de la Desma reporting. Yemen's Houthi rebels have seized the strategic island of Greater and Lesser Hanish in the southern Red Sea. That move strengthening their control over a key maritime shipping route. The Houthi officials announced the takeover today amid Saudi-backed government forces' attempts to reclaim that territory. Iran accusing Saudi Arabia of influencing Oman to postpone a regional meeting. More at townhall.com.
4: Partly sunny for today with a slight chance of showers. A high near 68, that's 20 Celsius. For tonight, mostly clear, a low around 35 or 2C. For tomorrow, sunshine expected, a high near 69 or 21 Celsius. Wednesday, mostly sunny, a high near 73 or 23C. Thursday, partly sunny, a high near 69 or 21C. Friday, mostly sunny, a high near 69, 21 Celsius. Saturday, mostly sunny, a slight chance of showers, a high near 64, 18C. Sunday, partly sunny, a chance of showers, a high near 64. That's 18 degrees Celsius. Okay.

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1: Paul LePage.
2: I was 11 in the hospital. My father handed me this coin. He said, tell the doctors you fell down the stairs.
1: Paul's father handed him a 50-cent coin. Paul took it, left the hospital, never moving back home. He was homeless on the streets in Lewiston until two local families took him in.
2: I know what it's like when every dollar matters. That's why as governor, I cut income taxes for working people and ended gas tax increases.
1: Paul LePage knows Maine families cannot afford high taxes. And he knows politicians who have a history of voting for higher taxes and fees will likely do it again. He disagrees with them. Paul LePage opposes higher taxes.
2: I'm Paul LePage, candidate for Congress. I approve this message. Because in Congress, I'll always fight for Maine.
1: Paid for by Paul LePage for Congress.

0: Here's what politician Troy Jackson claims.
1: You don't get to buy the government that you want.
0: But let's look at what Troy Jackson did in Augusta. When Jackson was state Senate president, his son was one of the highest paid lobbyists in town. Special interests paid his son, and Jackson changed his positions. It was reported that Jackson, quote, flipped his position as his son lobbied. The Portland Press-Herald reported Jackson flipped a lot. And Jackson's family has raked in nearly $200,000 lobbying. One company opposed a bill cracking down on their emissions. They paid Jackson's son thousands, and magically, the bill they opposed with Troy Jackson in charge, it just went away. Coincidence or corruption? You decide. Troy Jackson's just another dirty politician. SLF PAC paid for and is responsible for the content of this advertising. Not authorized by any candidate or candidates committee. 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
3: Partly sunny for today with a slight chance of showers, a high near 68, that's 20 Celsius. For tonight, mostly clear, a low around 35 or 2C. For tomorrow, sunshine expected, a high near 69 or 21 Celsius. Wednesday, mostly sunny, a high near 73 or 23C. Thursday, partly sunny, a high near 69 or 21C. Friday, mostly sunny, a high near 69, 21 Celsius. Saturday, mostly sunny, a slight chance of showers, a high near 64, 18 C. Sunday, partly sunny, a chance of showers, a high near 64. That's 18 degrees Celsius. Okay.

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I sit a high, getting ideas. Ain't nothing but a fool to live like this. Out all night, running wild. Woman sitting home with a month-old child. Dang me, dang me. They ought to take a rope and hang me high from the highest tree. 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

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My pappy was a pistol, I'm a son of a gun. I said, dang me, dang me. They ought to take a rope and hang me high from the highest tree. Woman, would you weep?

0: migrants grow up in the West. Denmark's immigration minister says the numbers point to values, social inheritance, and a rejection of Denmark. Willie Nelson, Washington.
1: AI stocks have been sliding worldwide after leaders of the industry warned a slowdown may be needed for safety purposes. And another jump in oil prices is also pressuring the financial markets. The numbers right now are the Dow Jones Industrial Average back down. It's up by 120 points now. The NASDAQ off about 28, and the S&P 500 off by just about 21 points this hour. You'll find more of these stories at townhall.com. From Washington, I'm Bob Agnew.
2: For tonight, mostly clear, a low around 35 or 2C. For tomorrow, sunshine expected, a high near 69 or 21 Celsius. Wednesday, mostly sunny, a high near 73 or 23C. Thursday, partly sunny, a high near 69 or 21C. Friday, mostly sunny, a high near 69, 21 Celsius. Saturday, mostly sunny, a slight chance of showers, a high near 64, 18C. Sunday, partly sunny, a chance of showers, a high near 64. That's 18 degrees Celsius.
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0: the house up every day at six, bacon and eggs to fix for kids from 1 to 4. Pretty soon there'll be one more, but Sundays I'm mighty glad we sing.
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I meant to say up.

0: Louisiana heart.
1: Oh, there's too much love in this Mississippi heart.
0: Too much love in a Louisiana heart.
1: Hey. There's too much love in this Mississippi heart.
0: Too much love in a Louisiana heart.
1: There's too much love.
2: Here's what politician Troy Jackson claims.
3: You don't get to buy the government that you want.
2: But let's look at what Troy Jackson did in Augusta. When Jackson was state Senate president, his son was one of the highest paid lobbyists in town. Special interests paid his son, and Jackson changed his positions. It was reported that Jackson, quote, flipped his position as his son lobbied. The Portland Press Herald reported Jackson flipped a lot. And Jackson's family has raked in nearly $200,000 lobbying. One company opposed a bill cracking down on their emissions. They paid Jackson's son thousands, and magically the bill they opposed with Troy Jackson in charge, it just went away. Coincidence or corruption? You decide. Troy Jackson's just another dirty politician. SLF PAC paid for and is responsible for the content of this advertising. Not authorized by any candidate or candidate's committee. 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
5: For tonight, mostly clear, a low around 35 or 2C. For tomorrow, sunshine expected, a high near 69 or 21 Celsius. Wednesday, mostly sunny, a high near 73 or 23C. Thursday, partly sunny, a high near 69 or 21C. Friday, mostly sunny, a high near 69, 21 Celsius. Saturday, mostly sunny, a slight chance of showers, a high near 64, 18C. Sunday, partly sunny, a chance of showers, a high near 64. That's 18 degrees Celsius. Okay.

0: Tanya Tucker. When I die, I may not go to heaven. Tom T. Hall.
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Mostly sunny, a high near 69 or 21 Celsius. Friday, mostly sunny, a high near 69, 21 Celsius. Saturday, mostly sunny, a slight chance of showers, a high near 64, 18 Celsius. Sunday, partly sunny, a chance of showers, a high near 64. That's 18 degrees Celsius. Okay.

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0: Your bills were already high enough, but under Troy Jackson's failed leadership in Augusta, things got worse for Maine families. Maine's electricity rates skyrocketed, and when Troy Jackson could have made electric bills more affordable, he killed a law that Maine's public advocate said would have helped lower electric bills by $275 a year. Instead, Maine electric bills surged 36%, the highest increase in America. So under Troy Jackson's failed leadership, electricity rates jumped more than any other state. Maine housing prices doubled, and Maine's property taxes reached the highest in the nation. With Jackson failing us in Augusta, Maine got more expensive, and you're paying the price. Maine deserves better.
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0: Paul LePage.
1: I was 11 in the hospital. My father handed me this coin. He said, tell the doctors you fell down the stairs.
0: Paul's father handed him a 50-cent coin. Paul took it, left the hospital, never moving back home. He was homeless on the streets in Lewiston until two local families took him in.
1: I know what it's like when every dollar matters. That's why as governor, I cut income taxes for working people and ended gas tax increases.
0: Paul LePage knows Maine families cannot afford high taxes. And he knows politicians who have a history of voting for higher taxes and fees will likely do it again. He disagrees with them. Paul LePage opposes higher taxes.
1: I'm Paul LePage, candidate for Congress. I approve this message because in Congress, I'll always fight for Maine.
0: Paid for by Paul LePage for Congress.
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3: For tonight, mostly clear, a low around 35 or 2C. For tomorrow, sunshine expected, a high near 69 or 21 Celsius. Wednesday, mostly sunny, a high near 73 or 23C. Thursday, partly sunny, a high near 69 or 21C. Friday, mostly sunny, a high near 69, 21 Celsius. Saturday, mostly sunny, a slight chance of showers, a high near 64, 18C. Sunday, partly sunny, a chance of showers, a high near 64. That's 18 degrees Celsius. Okay.

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1: 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I'm Bob Agnew in Washington. As Republicans and Democrats on Capitol Hill battle.

0: country. George Jones.
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1: I get better looking each day.
0: To know me is the what?
1: To know me is to love me.
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1: I must be a hell of a man.
0: Oh Lord, it's hard. 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

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Some folks say that I'm egotistical,

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1: I get better looking each day.
0: To know me is to what?
1: To know me is to love me.
0: Must be a hell of a man.
1: Must be.

One more time. 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Give yourself a hand. Woo!

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2: You don't get to buy the government that you want.
1: But let's look at what Troy Jackson did in Augusta. When Jackson was state Senate president, his son was one of the highest paid lobbyists in town. Special interests paid his son, and Jackson changed his positions. It was reported that Jackson, quote, flipped his position as his son lobbied. The Portland Press-Herald reported Jackson flipped a lot. And Jackson's family has raked in nearly $200,000 lobbying. One company opposed a bill cracking down on their emissions. They paid Jackson's son thousands, and magically, the bill they opposed with Troy Jackson in charge, it just went away. 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SLF PAC paid for and is responsible for the content of this advertising. 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

0: Your bills were already high enough, but under Troy Jackson's failed leadership in Augusta, things got worse for Maine families. Maine's electricity rates skyrocketed, and when Troy Jackson could have made electric bills more affordable, he killed a law that Maine's public advocate said would have helped lower electric bills by $275 a year. Instead, Maine electric bills surged 36%, the highest increase in America. So under Troy Jackson's failed leadership, electricity rates jumped more than any other state. Maine housing prices doubled, and Maine's property taxes reached the highest in the nation. With Jackson failing us in Augusta, Maine got more expensive, and you're paying the price. Maine deserves better.
1: I'm Susan Collins, candidate for U.S. Senate, and I've approved this message. 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
3: For tonight, mostly clear, a low around 35 or 2C. For tomorrow, sunshine expected, a high near 69 or 21 Celsius. Wednesday, mostly sunny, a high near 73 or 23C. Thursday, partly sunny, a high near 69 or 21C. Friday, mostly sunny, a high near 69, 21 Celsius. Saturday, mostly sunny, a slight chance of showers, a high near 64, 18C. Sunday, partly sunny, a chance of showers, a high near 64. That's 18 degrees Celsius.

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0: Well, Jimmy, sit down on the stool there. The way we used to, remember?
1: Okay.
0: Like you sure look pretty in your dress.
1: Thank you, I know it.
0: You just...
1: I should do it. Okay, it's all right, baby.
0: Remember that, it's all right. Remember this one?
1: Yeah, I remember it.
0: How many biscuits can you eat this morning? How many biscuits can you eat this evening? How many biscuits can you eat? 49 and a ham of meat this morning, this evening, right now. Jenny, you remember you used to get up in front of the schoolhouse and say a little piece, you know, recite?
1: Uh-huh.
0: Recite one for us and I'll play.
1: All right.
0: Now, that's the way Jenny used to do it. Now get my little
1: book. All right.
0: Don't say it too fast.
1: Okay. Now quit gouging me, Ernie.
0: Well, all right.
1: Okay. I went out to milk the old cow one day with my stool and my bucket and my fork full of hay. I flung down my bucket and I flopped on my stool. I said, be still, bossy, you stubborn old fool. Be still now, bossy, quit jumping around. I've been out all night just a-sneaking around. She looked sympathetic with her eyes big and brown and said, just hang on and I'll jump up and down.
0: How many biscuits can you eat this morning? How many biscuits can you eat this evening? Send in them cards and letters, friend. Send them in. How many biscuits can you eat?
1: 49 and a ham of meat.
0: This morning, this evening, right now. I know a little piece once.
1: All right, you say your piece.
0: Love is a thing of beauty, and beauty is a blossom.
1: Oh.
0: If you want to get your finger bit, you poke it at a possum. How many biscuits can you eat this evening? How many biscuits can you eat? 49 and a ham of meat this morning, this evening, right now. You got another?
1: Yeah. Georgie was a little girl who lived in Tennessee.
0: Yeah.
1: She had a ticklish feeling on her ankle and her knee. Upon investigation, she found a chigger and a flea, and they went marching on Georgie.
0: How many biscuits can you eat this morning? How many biscuits can you eat this evening? How many biscuits can you eat? 49 and a ham of meat this morning, this evening, right now.

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for tonight, mostly clear, a low around 35 or 2C. For tomorrow, sunshine expected, a high near 69 or 21 Celsius. Wednesday, mostly sunny, a high near 73 or 23 C. Thursday, partly sunny, a high near 69 or 21 C. Friday, mostly sunny, a high near 69, 21 Celsius. Saturday, mostly sunny, a slight chance of showers, a high near 64, 18 C. Sunday, partly sunny, a chance of showers, a high near 64. That's 18 degrees Celsius. Okay.

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For tonight, mostly clear, a low around 35 or 2C. For tomorrow, sunshine expected, a high near 69 or 21 Celsius. Wednesday, mostly sunny, a high near 73 or 23C. Thursday, partly sunny, a high near 69 or 21C. Friday, mostly sunny, a high near 69, 21 Celsius. Saturday, mostly sunny, a slight chance of showers, a high near 64, 18C. Sunday, partly sunny, a chance of showers, a high near 64. That's 18 degrees Celsius. Okay.

0: They lie in boot hills all through the West. The outlaws, the gunslingers, the Billy the Kids, and worse. Say a fellow like the coward that shot Bill Hickok in the back. There's always one like that in every time of history. Most of them were varmints, but every once in a while, in one of them, there may have lived a man. He lay face down on the desert sand, clutching a six-gun in his hand. Shot from behind, I thought he was dead, for under his heart was an ounce of lead. But a spark still burned, so I used my knife, and late that night, I saved the life of Ringo.
1: Ringo! Ringo!
0: I nursed him till the danger passed. The days went by, he mended fast. And then from dawn till setting sun, he practiced with that deadly gun. And hour on hour, I watched in awe. No human being could match the draw of Ringo.
1: Ringo, Ringo.
0: One day we rode the mountain crest, and I went east and he went west. I took to law and wore a star, while he spread terror near and far. With lead and blood he gained such fame, all through the West they feared the name of Ringo.
1: Ringo, Ringo.
0: I knew someday I'd face the test, which one of us would be the best. And sure enough, the word came down that he was holed up in the town. I left the posse out in the street, and I went in alone to meet Ringo.
1: Ringo, Ringo.
0: They said my speed was next to none, but my lightning draw had just begun when I heard a blast that stung my wrist. The gun went flying from my fist, and I was looking down the bore of the deadly 44 of Ringo.
1: Ringo, Ringo.
0: They say that was the only time that anyone had seen him smile. He slowly lowered his gun, and then he said to me, "We're even, friend." And so at last I understood that there was still a spark of good in Ringo.
1: Ringo.

0: turned and stepped into the street. 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The town began to shout and cheer. Nowhere was there shed a tear for Ringo.
1: Ringo.
0: The story spread throughout the land that I had beaten Ringo's hand. And it was just the years, they say, that made me put my guns away. But on his grave, they can't explain the tarnished star above the name of Ringo.

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I said, dang me, dang me, they ought to take a rope and hang me high from the highest tree. 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